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Vi tar til Svenning av loftet, lesa dagsens ord. 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